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0: Here on Q92, earlier I was talking about the fact that you can love someone and still recognize they do not belong in your life. When I was younger, I didn't think that was true. I thought if you loved somebody, you had to be over them completely before you could move on and love another. And if you still thought of them, or if you still loved any aspect of them, then you were bad, or you were wrong, or you were broken, or you didn't really love the new partner in your life. And it took me a long time to realize that's simply not realistic. You don't forget when you've given yourself, your heart, your mind, your body to somebody. You can't compartmentalize and just pretend like that never happened, especially if you had children together, especially if you had a life together. You can't do that. It's ridiculous to imagine you could. You can move on. You can love again in a healthier way and be loved. You can do that and still love the essence of that person that you once thought was your forever. Remember that, okay? Give yourself permission to be human. We'll be back with your very human phone calls and stories coming up. You're listening to Delilah, Q92, the home of Marino in the morning.
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2: On Q92, I got this letter from a man named Brian who says, I am a 55-year-old man who was married to my first and only love for 28 and a half years. She was and still is the only woman I have ever been intimate with. She left me 7 years ago because of my drinking and my gambling, and I don't blame her for that. I have been sober for a few years now, and I no longer gamble. I would love to get my family back together. I know my kids would like to see this also. I pray she hears this and gives me one more chance. Brian, I'm going to pray that in her heart, she is missing you, the man that she knew you could be, the man that you are now that you're sober. And that she gives you that one more chance.

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2: Have you finally found the love of your life? 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

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You can find us on Facebook at Q92, at Teresa Lucas 3 on Twitter. I just made a new friend, Rebecca. Thank you for the follow. 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
1: This is so cool. There's a Whitney Houston Barbie doll. Yeah, she's wearing the dress that she wore in the video where I Want to Dance with Somebody, and her hair's like it was from it, too. What do you think, Kelly?
2: She is very cool.
1: I know. Makes me rethink

0: Wake up with Marino in the morning on Q92.
1: How are you coping with fame so far? I mean, you were absolutely catapulted into stardom, weren't you?
2: Yeah, that's right. But I mean, I'm just taking it as it comes, really, day by day, you know. I've tried not to let it sort of go to my head yet, you know, if I can help that.
0: That was Rick Astley when this song first came out. Heading back to 1987. So many requests coming in.

0: The Hudson Valley's Q92 with the 80s to now. Hey, Chelsea, what's something that your pet did that made you really laugh?
1: So we dressed my cat up as Princess Leia for Halloween, and she did not want to take the costume off. She wore it for like 2 months.

Q92, the Hudson Valley's 80s till now, 65% of men have had this happen to them. What do you think it is? Join the conversation. Let me know. 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Your message will get sent right to me here. We'll talk about

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1: So you know, the Michael Jackson biopic, a massive success financially, surpassed $1 billion globally. It's amazing. If you haven't seen it yet, you can watch it on Amazon Prime. Just saying.

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1: 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Loving all these 80s songs you guys are requesting. Remember this from the 80s?
2: 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Come in, Austin. 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

0: 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Hey, Kayla, what makes you smile lately?
1: Well, I smiled when I realized that the upstairs neighbors finally had shut up for a little while so I could get some peace. It's a rare thing. I feel thankful.
0: Oh, I bet.

Hudson Valley's 80s to Now, Q92. Well, this is so cool. Bryan Adams extending his Roll with the Punches tour dates into next year. Close to a dozen shows booked already. Here he is now.

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Hey, it's Teresa, ready to hang out with you all night long, playing so much variety. You know, we can connect on our social media too. Teresa Lucas 3 on X, TT Momo 2 on Instagram, and yes, I'm even on TikTok. Teresa Lucas on air. Let's get hooked up.

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1: Hey, it's Teresa. Thanks for letting me share your day. 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
1: Can you please play Michael Jackson, Beat It? Thank you. This is Joshua.
0: Absolutely, I can play that song. 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

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Shout out to Brian checking in. 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Here's a song you want to hear.

Q92, the 80s till now. Hope you're enjoying all the variety tonight. You know, Journey is currently on their massive Final Frontier farewell tour, playing a few nights in Honolulu next. A request for Amy, listening on her iHeartRadio app tonight. Here they are.

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0: Same here, so I'm pretty sure you're going to be singing along to this one.

Part of the amazing lineup of this year's iHeartRadio Music Festival presented by Capital One, September 18th and 19th, T-Mobile Arena in Vegas. It's Chris. Happy early Saturday. And a reminder that Monday we get back, we'll have more trips 9 a.m. on Marino in the morning, right? It is the best of the 80s, 90s weekend. Got 80s from Madonna after a beautiful voice gone way too soon, Selena.

It is Q92, Marino in the mornings, Chris Marino on your early Saturday. A few more days of the Dutchess County Fair. Look for us on Livestock Hill, thanks to Empire Fuel. It's Q92.

It's Q92, The Calling just played the Great New York State Fair a couple days ago. They'll be in Norwalk, Connecticut on September 18th at District Music Hall. It's Q92.

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1: Q92 weather.
12: Morning, sunny and comfortable humidity for the Hudson Valley and about 79. Increasing clouds tonight, 57 tomorrow. Mostly sunny. There is a threat of an isolated afternoon shower and about 82. Then on Monday, partly sunny, perhaps a passing shower and 81. Tuesday and Wednesday, cloudy, showers likely, 80 to 82. I'm Steve Michaels from the Hudson Valley Weather Center.
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15: 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Be hanging with the Q crew from noon till 2. 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

Big 90s hit from Michael Jackson, a big 80s hit from Bryan Adams. It's all about the best of the 80s, 90s weekend. And we'll throw in music like Taylor Swift's Opalite is on the way. You got Chris Marino as we celebrate the weekend of the Dutchess County Fair today and tomorrow. It's Q92.

Mariah's Emotions, Q92, best of the 80s, 90s weekend. Got an 80s from Madonna, one of her first big ones coming up after Luke Combs. It's Q92. Good morning.

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by Livestock Hill. We've got a bunch of Garlic Jam Festival tickets we are giving away until they're gone. Just stop on over. Thanks to Empire Fuel. It's Q92.

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1: I'm looking around the studio, Tara, trying to find it.
2: Oh.
1: I'm trying to find out where summer went. How is it the end of August?
2: Ah, that's what we're looking for.
1: Yes.
2: Yeah, well, every time we blink, it gets darker earlier. I don't like it.
1: Oh, I know. It's crazy. Tara's here from Massey, Hale, and Wilson Dentistry. It's time for a reason to smile.
2: You know what? We are going to make summer last because tomorrow, which is August 30th, it's National Beach Day.
1: Ooh.
2: So, yeah, we're going to take this last little piece of summer. We're going to celebrate. It's our duty to do so because it's been a nationally recognized day since 2014. So this is what we're going to do.
1: Uh-huh.
2: Whether your ideal beach day is like an icy cold lemonade and a good book or surfing along the waves, just make sure to help keep our beaches clean and tidy. So that way, this day can still be celebrated for years to come.
1: Hear, hear.
2: And that was actually the goal of getting this day recognized back in 2014. It was about clean beaches.
1: Right.
2: So we're going to keep summer full of smiles and enjoy a beautiful, clean beach day tomorrow. You know, you'd say weather permitting, but sometimes even a slightly cloudy or even a rainy beach day can still be fun.
1: Yeah, whatever Mother Nature throws at us, we'll make it happen.
2: That's right. Some other reasons to smile this week. We did get one from ShopRite. This time it's the ShopRite in Poughkeepsie. So I'm glad the folks across the river are reaching out now. And we did receive the following message. They said, hard work, incredible versatility, and total dedication to our store family deserves the highest recognition. And we are thrilled to congratulate Patty E. on being named our August Associate of the Month. Patty is a cornerstone of our guest services department, but her talents and leadership stretch across the entire building. She is cross-trained, frequently lending a helping hand to support multiple teams throughout the store. Whether it's coming in early, staying late, or tackling a new challenge, Patty consistently goes above and beyond. So, Patty, they thank you for your unwavering commitment, team-first mindset, and outstanding care for your community. That is a testimony, let me tell you.
1: Yeah.
2: So we're happy to join in and give Patty that well-deserved round of applause.
1: Woohoo! All right, here, look. Little golf clap for her. Yes, yes.
2: Now, we also get to join in and celebrate a great guy, Mr. Ralph Burnett, as he begins his well-deserved retirement. As a member of Cornerstone Family Healthcare's community outreach team, Ralph has been a familiar face at countless events, greeting everyone he meets with his trademark smile, a friendly wave, and, of course, a peace sign. So, Ralph, they thank you for 10 years of kindness.
1: Oh.
2: You've been a wonderful ambassador for Cornerstone and, more importantly, a champion for the health and wellness of your community. Enjoy this next chapter and your well-deserved retirement.
1: There you go, Ralph. Great job.
2: And this last one comes from the Hamlet of Walk Hill Public Library. They celebrated their outstanding young reader, Bryce. He officially read 1,000 books before starting kindergarten. Bryce reached all the milestones. He got the tags. He got the book bag. He's ready to tackle elementary school. Great job, Bryce.
1: You
2: and good luck in
1: go
2: kindergarten.
1: Bryce, yeah. Me, I just skipped right to the movie. But hey, great job, Bryce. It's not a complete reason to smile without birthdays.
2: Yes. Please join us in wishing a very happy birthday to Carol Panessa of Walk Hill. Love your husband, Joe. John Rath of Mahwah, New Jersey. Love your wife, Deb. Our very own amazing hygienist, Judy Cummings. She celebrated her birthday this week. And to celebrate, she took the day off and went to the fair.
1: Nice.
2: So I think next year we should make it an office trip. It's a legit reason to close for the day, right?
1: Milkshakes all around, yes.
2: And finally, our friend Robbie from back in the game sports consignment shop, he celebrated his birthday this week.
1: Oh.
2: That's the man who does so much for everyone, and we really hope he got spoiled with kindness and a million reasons to smile for his birthday. So happy birthday to Robbie and to all who celebrated.
1: You're here. All right, we're getting ready to jump into September. If you've got good news to share, the September birthdays, we'd love to bring them to the audience.
2: Just reach out. We're waiting to hear from you. And you can email me through our website, which is AReasonToSmile.com, or through our Facebook page, Massey, Hale, and Wilson Dentistry, and then you can be the reason someone smiles today.
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26: Q92 weather.
27: Morning, sunny and comfortable humidity for the Hudson Valley and about 79. Increasing clouds tonight, 57 tomorrow. Mostly sunny. There is a threat of an isolated afternoon shower and about 82. Then on Monday, partly sunny, perhaps a passing shower and 81. Tuesday and Wednesday, cloudy, showers likely 80 to 82. I'm Steve Michaels from the Hudson Valley Weather Center.
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32: Hey, what's up? 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Be hanging with the Q crew from noon till 2. 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

0: Sorry, let them dogs out like we do every week at this time, just after 9 o'clock, Saturday mornings. Ask the Vet. Thanks to VCA Flannery Animal Hospital in New Windsor. Dr. Kristen is here. Dr. Kristen Grau. What's up, Chris?
1: Not much. How are you today?
0: Oh, doing all right. Final Saturday of August. Wow.
1: It's crazy.
0: It is crazy, but it's all good. What do you want to talk about today?
1: We are getting to the end of summer and everybody's heading back to school.
0: That's right.
1: Whether your kids are going back to college or off to college for the first time, and then the littler kids are going back to school as well, mm-hmm. before or after Labor Day. Those changes in schedule can affect our pets as well. Some stuff to keep in mind as everybody's schedules are changing and getting back to a routine, because pets live very, very much in a routine.
0: Surely,
1: as well.
0: Yeah, absolutely.
1: It can be stressful for them, especially if they're a little bit older. A couple of things that you can do to ease them into the transition is start making the changes slowly a week ahead of time. Start getting them used to the idea. So like if breakfast time is going to change, for instance, maybe gradually ease it back over the next couple of days. Mm-hmm. You know, we got a little bit more time before everybody goes back to school. Because pets can manifest their stress in different ways. So you might find soiling accidents when you weren't used to seeing soiling accidents, etc. Excessive vocalization, whining, pacing, separation anxiety. So those things can be stressful for these guys, you know, and dogs and cats can experience it. You know, we always think cats are so aloof and they don't care, but the schedule change can affect them as well. So easing that transition and doing it a little bit more slowly can help. Providing entertainment for them while you're gone, puzzle feeders and treats. Take like a Kong and put peanut butter in it and put it in the freezer. And then it's like really hard to get the peanut butter out of that thing, but they will get it out.
0: Right.
1: It gives them something to work on.
0: That's good, safe
1: while you're not there. Those little tips and tricks can be helpful. I know my husband and I will sometimes watch our pets with the cameras and we can talk to them.
0: Oh, you know, that's a great idea. I didn't even think about that. You're absolutely right.
1: Yeah, right through does it
0: really mess them up when you do that?
1: Sometimes. Like I can remember with Tyrion, we'd be like, Tyrion, and you see his little head perk up and he's looking around.
0: Wait a minute. Where's that
1: confused.
0: Coming from?
1: But that can also help you see what's going on with them while you're not there.
0: Great. We have the technology.
1: We have the technology.
0: We can rebuild it.
1: We can rebuild it. So it's just a nice little thing that you can do to help even see if your pet is having some trouble with the transition. Mm-hmm. You know, who knows? Maybe they're not. You know,
0: maybe they're grateful. They're like, oh, please get out of here. I could sleep all day. You know,
1: they're sleeping.
0: Oh, wait,
1: the
0: that's
1: whole
0: me.
1: Time.
0: I'm sorry. Wait, hold on a minute.
1: And that's great if it doesn't affect them at all. Yeah. But if they're getting stressed out or they're destroying things or having destructive behavior, the clues, and if you have the ability, it's just one other little thing you can do. To check in on them and maybe help mitigate some of the damage.
0: Yeah, seriously. Well, there you go, you know. And of course, you know, hopefully they're safe. But if something requires the need of a vet, VCA Flannery Animal Hospital.
1: Yes,
0: I have one covered. I have one right here in my back pocket. If you go to vcahospitals.com/Flannery, you can see where Dr. Chris works. 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All right. Well, sounds great. Are you going to make it to the Dutchess County Fair?
1: My hope.
0: You got today and tomorrow. So,
1: I know.
0: You know.
1: I'm running out of time. I got to get there.
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T92, give me three songs. I'll give you info how to score Garlic Jam tickets. We're doing four packs up at the Dutchess County Fair. I'll tell you exactly how you could win. It's on the way. It's Q92.

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0: Christmas memories. Q92, Maroon 5. It's Chris Marino on this Saturday morning. Thank you for hanging out. I appreciate that. So today, tomorrow, Dutchess County Fair, Livestock Hill, thanks to Empire Fuel. We are once again parked right between the cows and the milkshakes. So, well, actually, that's how the milkshakes are part of it's made, right? So it makes sense. But in all seriousness, Garlic Jam Festival is happening the 5th and 6th of September at MJN. And Big Ange from FamousFoodEvents.com gave us a bunch of 4-packs to give away while they last. Just stop on by the booth there and ask for them. On Livestock Hill, again, thanks to Empire Fuel, you'll find our iHeart booth, and we'd love to hook you up while we got them. So tomorrow, Splashdown Beach, I'll be there from noon to 2. Come hang as we squeeze as much summer out as we possibly can. Jana's up next. Enjoy the rest of the 80s, 90s weekend. I'll catch you Monday. Felicia's back, Cindy, too, for Marino in the morning right here on Q92.
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31: Q92 weather.
32: Good morning, sunny and comfortable humidity for the Hudson Valley and about 79. Increasing clouds tonight, 57 tomorrow, mostly sunny. There is a threat of an isolated afternoon shower and about 82. Then on Monday, partly sunny, perhaps a passing shower and 81. Tuesday and Wednesday, cloudy showers likely 80 to 82. I'm Steve Michaels from the Hudson Valley Weather Center.
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Feeling good with the 80s to now on Q92. I hope you're having a great Saturday morning, enjoying the weekend, and enjoying the variety. Here with me, Jana. Michael Jackson would have been 68 today. Some of his music coming up for you later in the hour. Right now, it's The Cutting Crew.

92. I hope you're having just the weekend that you need. Enjoying the music, too, with the Backstreet Boys coming up after Adele.

0: from the days of Dunkaroos, Gushers, and Bagel Bites.
1: 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The Hudson Valley's 80s to now, Q92. Yeah.

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1: The final Saturday in August. Wow. I feel like we got here really, really fast. Labor Day next weekend. That's wild. Thank you for spending part of your Saturday here enjoying the music with me, Jana, Nelly Furtado. And say it right.

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There's One Republic. I'm holding on your rope, got me 10 feet off the

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Here's Christina Perry and A Thousand Years.

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Feeling Good with Q92. They're currently touring the 25th anniversary of this song right now, which is wild to me. 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
1: How one simple change can improve your life. Coming up after Lady Gaga, here's Poker Face. Hope you're having a great Saturday.

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Best of the 80s and 90s weekend, Jack Cradiville. Can't be the last weekend in August, can it? Where'd it go? Here's Luke Combs, Fast Car.

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Wake up with Marino in the morning on Q92. Thanks for having us on. This is Jack Cradiville. Got some plans this weekend. Love to know all about them. And that's easy to do if you're listening on the iHeartRadio app. Just tap that microphone up in the top, and comes right here into the studio. Here's Journey, Separate Ways.

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1: 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Thank you so much for making us a part of yours. Hope it's going good so far. Here's Ed Sheeran.

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Jack Radovel, unstoppable indeed. 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

0: The Hudson Valley's 80s to now, Q92. Madonna and Vogue, Jack Cradiville, how well is that new album doing? Think about this. She could have her biggest Grammy night yet. More 80s and 90s on the way. We've got Tom Petty coming up.
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3: 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Push it. Rev it. 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Test it. 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Drive it. Pick and take it. The 2026 Nissan Rogue. 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
1: They say the holy water's watered down, and this town's lost its faith. Our colors will fade eventually, so if our time is running out, day after day, we'll make the mundane a masterpiece. Oh my, my, oh my, my love, I take one look at you, you're taking me.

0: The Hudson Valley's 80 to now, Q92. There's Adele, someone like you. Good afternoon, this is Jack Cradiville. You might want to move the kids out of the room for a moment, because no research has ever found a benefit to assigning homework of any kind or in any amount in elementary school. No connection between homework and success during the early years of school. Okay, you can have them back in again. We're more 80s and 90s coming up.
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Wake up with Marino in the morning on Q92. Best of the 80s and 90s weekend, this is Jack Cradiville. There was a time back in the day when gas was cheap enough that was a cheap way to spend an afternoon when you were younger. Driving around, checking things out. Of course, even cheaper if you used your parents' car. It's Michael Jackson, rock with you.

0: 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Huntrix Golden, Jack Cradiville, number 9 in the top 10 movie bands of all time, according to recent articles. Number 1 will be The Wonders, The Thing You Do, followed by Spinal Tap, and then number 3, The Blues Brothers. 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
3: Time to celebrate our favorite decade, and this time around, we're going to put the focus on 1981. 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That was also the year we heard from The Cars, a late 1981 hit called

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1: I'm Jeff Stevens. It's our class reunion 1981, and the late 70s and early 80s provided a lot of country crossover hits that made it over to the pop charts, and Juice Newton had several. Angel of the Morning, Love's Been a Little Bit Hard on Me, and from the summer of 1981, here's Juice with Queen of Hearts on the 80s show.

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1: 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Here's Rick James' 81 hit, Super Freak, on The 80s Show.

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4: It's another hour of 80s and more hits of 1981. That was the year that 700 million people worldwide watched Prince Charles marry Lady Diana Spencer on July 29th, 1981. That was also the year that Sandra Day O'Connor was appointed as the first female Supreme Court justice in U.S. history. 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